south of North Carolina. That's where I long to be, in a little brown shack in South Carolina. Someone waits for me. In each letter she says the weather's fine and the folks are feeling gray, that the garden looks grand and the red rose vine is clinging to the gate. Just a little bit south of North Carolina, that's where my thoughts all stray, to the one I love best in South Carolina. I'm going back.

you heard of the Chattanooga choo-choo, the Rock Island, the New York Central, the New Haven and Hartford, the Pennsylvania, the Missouri Pacific, the Southern Pacific, the Northern Pacific is terrific. Oh, but Jack, you heard of

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1: Last night I took you out to see a magic show. And then when we came home, I turned the lights down low.

At night are big and bright, deep in the heart of Texas. The prairie sky is wide and high, deep in the heart of Texas. The sage in bloom is like perfume, deep in the heart of Texas. Reminds me of the one I love, deep in the heart of Texas.

Texas. The prairie sky is wide and high. Deep in the heart of Texas, the sage in bloom is like perfume.

0: is Nordsee Gold.
1: Is she really going out with him?
2: Well, there she is. Let's ask her.
1: Betty, is that Jimmy's ring you're wearing?
2: Mm-hmm. Gee, it must be great riding with him.
1: Is he picking you up after school today?
2: Mm-mm.
1: By the way, where'd you meet him?

And he had a crooked smile, had a crooked sixpence, and he walked a crooked mile. Had a crooked cat, and he had a crooked mouse, and they all lived together in a crooked little house.

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How's about a few laughs, laughs? I could show you a good time. Let me show you a good time.

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0: another treatment, this classic American theme, brought to you by Mr. Gary Crosby. Here's a happy tune
1: that'll bring you a smile all the while. When you croon it, you're really in style.
0: And the title is Sam's Song. It's catchy as can be,
1: with a sly little beat, and the melody sweet keeps you tapping your feet.
0: And the title is Sam's Song. Now nothing on your mind
1: but the news of the day and the bills you must pay. Keep your hair turning gray, but you're still humming Sam's
0: Song. Are you all right?
1: Song.
0: How's your brace?
1: Why, it makes you grin, gets under your skin, as only a song can do.
0: Who the people let you meet?
1: Hello, Joe, what you know, and remind me to mow. Tell them business is slow, but I'm
0: whistling Sam's Song. Everyone you see
1: has a story to tell or a gimmick to sell, but a

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1: Zing, zing, zing, zing, zing, zing, zing, zing, zing, zing, zing, zing.
0: Got it?
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The way. If the world should stop revolving, spinning slowly down to die, I'd spend the end with you. And when the world was through, then one by one, the stars would all go out. Then you and I would simply

Sister Carolyn saying, Aretha, come by when you can. I've got something that I want to say. And when I got there, she said, you know, rather than go through a long, drawn-out thing, I think the melody on the box will help me explain.